0: Radio Regenbogen.
1: Doesn't matter if you love him or capital H-I-M. 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
2: 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She saw my strengths, told her my weakness. We were invisible in the city lights, but I never

0: 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It's hard to say that I'd rather stay awake when I'm asleep, because my dreams are bursting at the seams.
1: Neu bei Radio Regenbogen. Tiffany Harris, Vertigo. 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I've been